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3: Tonight's on-track forecast for tonight. Some showers and thunderstorms early. Otherwise, clouds getting down to 64 tomorrow. Partly cloudy, 81. And partly cloudy on Sunday, 80 with Imagine Dragons.

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4: Tonight's hard track forecast for tonight. Bit of fog getting down to 64. Partly cloudy tomorrow. Still humid. And I have 81. Sunday, partly cloudy as well. High of 80 with Doja Cat.

bet. Say, I got drive, I don't need a car. 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I'm doing things they ain't seen before. 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I'm a demon lord. Fall off what? I ain't seen the horse. Called your bluff, better cite the source. 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

So I saw my brother's Labor Day weekend. Hopefully you're enjoying those 3 days. And Gracie Abrams just dropped an album. It actually earned her first career number one album on the Billboard charts. How cool is that? Congrats to her. Here's Hit the Wall with Double D.I.F.C.

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7: Tonight's hard track forecast for tonight. Some clouds getting down to 64. Tomorrow, partly cloudy. And I have 81 with AJR. Here's Bang.

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4: Tonight's our track forecast for tonight. A bit of fog getting down to 64, partly cloudy tomorrow, and high of 81. Sunday, partly cloudy, high of 80.

0: 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Gotta check it out. Here's the Black Eyed Peas.
1: Gotta get dip. Gotta get dip. Gotta get dip.

0: You have a great Labor Day weekend. You know, we're getting excited about getting you involved in the $1,000 Minute next week. And it's so easy to just text in the word minute to 715-842-9432. That way we know you want to play the game. You know, it's 1 minute. I ask 10 trivia questions. You get them right. You win $1,000. Yeah, get signed up. Text in the word minute to 715-842-9432. Thank you, Ho-Chunk Gaming Nakusa.
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0: 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The 9 Storm Track Forecast. 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

0: have a great Labor Day weekend. You know, we're getting excited about getting you involved in the $1,000 Minute next week. And it's so easy to just text in the word MINUTE to 715-842-9432. 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You know, it's 1 minute. I ask 10 trivia questions. You get them right, you win $1,000. Yeah, get signed up. 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
5: It's your 9 Storm Track forecast on WIFC.
6: Our Sunday will be warm and humid with a high of 80 degrees and chances of showers and storms throughout the day. Tonight will remain mostly cloudy with more chances of scattered showers and storms and a low of 68. And Monday will be much warmer with a high of 88 with decreasing clouds. With your Storm Track forecast, I'm meteorologist Tanner Blonkey.

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7: Our Sunday will be warm and humid with a high of 80 degrees and chances of showers and storms throughout the day. Tonight will remain mostly cloudy with more chances of scattered showers and storms and a low of 68. And Monday will be much warmer with a high of 88 with decreasing clouds. With your storm track forecast, I'm meteorologist Tanner Blonke.

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0: It's your 9 storm track forecast on WIFC.
3: Our Sunday will be warm and humid with a high of 80 degrees and chances of showers and storms throughout the day. Tonight will remain mostly cloudy with more chances of scattered showers and storms and a low of 68. And Monday will be much warmer with a high of 88 with decreasing clouds. With your storm track forecast, I'm meteorologist Tanner Blonkey.

0: 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More vivid and white's what I feel I deserve. 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

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Fountains of Wayne, WIFC, good morning. It's Belky getting ready for a big 21st anniversary celebration today. I'm out there broadcasting live. Check it out, 11 to 2 at Ace Hardware in Weston.

95.5 WIFC. I'll get excited. Taco Bell is bringing back the Choco Taco. It says they hope it makes up for leaving us with the oopsie poopsie.

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It's crazy how Ella Langley right there with that song is just tearing up the charts, even on country, top 40, all over the country this week. Again, like 3 months in a row. By the way, you can take that Soundcheck September music survey and let us know what you think about the music this month, like that song and her other one, Be Her, and a shot to win $300 in cash. You can enter this weekend. Get on that for a chance to win. 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

Matt Posner, WIFC Morning, Belky, got new stuff in Cat's Eye coming up. A song called Animal Sabrina's on the way. Get you some Zara Larsson too this hour. And new Olivia Dean.

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1: It's your 9 storm track forecast on WIFC.
8: Our Sunday will be warm and humid with a high of 80 degrees and chances of showers and storms throughout the day. Tonight will remain mostly cloudy with more chances of scattered showers and storms and a low of 68. And Monday will be much warmer with a high of 88 with decreasing clouds. With your storm track forecast, I'm meteorologist Tanner Blocky.

Hey, big anniversary celebration. I'm a part of it coming up this morning until 2 this afternoon. Stop out there. Ace Hardware in Weston. Got the big race to Ace this summer. We threw a shot to win them gift cards and that Weber traveling grilling package. But they're giving away today over $5,000 in prizes. I'm looking at the list. I can't believe it. They got live music, free food out there too. We're out there from 10 till noon. It's 11 to 2 though for the 21st anniversary celebration coming up today. Hope you're there. Bring the kids, petting zoo, and a ton of fun for you and the family coming up here today at Ace Hardware in Weston with their 21st big anniversary sale with WIFC.

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95.5 WIFC. I'm Nikki Montgomery. I get to hang out with you while Belky is hanging out at Ace Hardware of Weston. Make sure you stop out and see him. He's there from 10 until noon today, but the whole event there is going on from 11 until 2. Stop out, check it out. You've heard about the Race to Ace for a while now. WIFC.

You've made it through summer, the kids are back in school, and now you have some time, right? Well, maybe you take that time to pick the hits this month. On WIFC, all you have to do is take the Soundcheck Music Survey.

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3: Hey, it's Belky broadcasting live. It's a weekend to have a Labor Day weekend, and we're having some fun today. It is the big celebration out here at Ace Hardware in Weston. It's their big 21st anniversary celebration today, and they are doing it up in style. We're giving away a ton of stuff today. We got over $5,000 in prizes to give away today. On top of that, come by, grab some food. We got free food and refreshments. The Safer Fire Department's going to be on hand today. It's really a spot for you to bring the kids down here and enjoy a Labor Day weekend today. We got the Crafts Petting Zoo coming up here today as well. On top of that, nobody told me there was going to be cake. There's cake. We got cake, too. On top of that, too, Damn Country playing live today. This all kicks off at 11 a.m. this morning. So coming up here at 11 till 2 this afternoon as we celebrate Ace Hardware and Weston's big 21-year celebration. It's their anniversary party today. And also on top of that, we got a shot to win some Brewers tickets for the game coming up on September 11th against the Reds in Milwaukee and a coloring contest for the kids. We might toss some squishies in there. Yeah, kids, are you listening? You want squishies? Come by and check it out. They got them in the store, too. Ace Hardware. Got to get here today, 11 to 2. It kicks off here at 11 for their 21st anniversary celebration. Ace Hardware in Weston. It's Belky broadcasting live on WIFC.
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0: It's your 9 Storm Track forecast on WIFC.
10: Our Sunday will be warm and humid with a high of 80 degrees and chances of showers and storms throughout the day. Tonight will remain mostly cloudy with more chances of scattered showers and storms and a low of 68. And Monday will be much warmer with a high of 88 with decreasing clouds. With your Storm Track forecast, I'm meteorologist Tanner Blonkey.

0: Hey, Labor Day weekend is here. We are celebrating in style at Spelke, broadcasting live at my favorite place away from home. It's Ace Hardware in Weston. You know, we've been doing the big Race to Ace all summer long, where we give you guys a chance to score that gift card every week. And next week, we give away that grand prize, that Weber Traveling Grilling Package. Well, today, stop by, sign up for a chance to qualify to win that. But today's the big day. 11 o'clock coming up here this morning, the big 21st anniversary party kicks off. Goes till 2 this afternoon with Ace Hardware in Weston. We are celebrating in style. We got four Weber grill giveaways coming up today on the hour, 10 to 4, plus over $5,000 in giveaways. You got a chance to win some awesome stuff like a fuel blower kit as well with a tool kit in there. We're giving away an aquarium, and we got a big coloring contest too for the kids for the chance to win maybe some squishies. On top of that too, Damn Country about to kick off their big live show, and we got food out here as well, so come by, grab the kids, grab the family, come down here today and celebrate with us. And you can celebrate too, of course, not to mention all the other things going on here. Crafts Petting Zoo is here today. We got a Weber rep on hand today and the Safer Fire Departments, and we're giving away Brewers tickets, a four-pack up for grabs here for the game coming up against the Reds on September 11th. The party's here out here in the parking lot today. Don't miss it. 11 till 2 for the 21st anniversary celebration right here at Ace Hardware in Weston with WIFC.
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0: 95.5 WIFC. Coming up September 19th and 20th at Wildwood Park and Zoo in Marshfield, it's Maple Fall Fest. 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And then you've got the food court too. 150 homemade arts and crafts vendors as well. Check it out. 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WIFC.
1: Have a great Labor Day weekend. 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That way we know you want to play the game. You know, it's 1 minute. I ask 10 trivia questions. You get them right. You win $1,000. Yeah, get signed up. Text in the word minute to 715-842-9432. Thank you, Ho-Chunk Gaming News.
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3: Hey, the weekend's on. Big Labor Day, 3-day weekend. Belki broadcasting live. We are celebrating today. Been looking forward to this all week here at Ace Hardware in Weston, celebrating today their 21st anniversary party. And they're throwing on a spread. I brought my daughter, Brinley. Brinley, you having fun today?
4: Yeah.
3: And what did you find inside the store? Because once you say this, I think all the kids are going to be here automatically looking for them.
4: Squishy.
3: Now, what squishy is that?
4: Oh, who's here?
3: What squishy you got right there?
4: Crunchy.
3: Oh, they got crunchies?
4: Yeah.
3: And we're going to be giving away some prizes, too. Hey, bring the kids. We got a big coloring contest today, but that is, like, only a piece of the spread today. We got brats, burgers, hot dogs. Also, Damn Country is going to be playing live coming out here. We got the Weber rep here. And you want to talk about giveaways? There's over $5,000 in giveaways today. You can register to win a Milwaukee blower kit. 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This kicks off coming up here at 11 a.m. till 2 this afternoon, and we get Milwaukee Brewers tickets to give away. You got to get here to win it right here at the big 21st anniversary celebration. It's Ace Hardware in Weston, Belki broadcasting live on WIFC.
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0: Well, let's go, right? It's a weekend going on right here. Bellkey broadcasting live at Ace Hardware in Weston. We are celebrating today the big 21st anniversary celebration. You guys can jam away. Let's go. I want to jam out tonight. Hey, a damn country's out here today talking to Tiny. Tiny, what a spread out here today at Ace Hardware in Weston.
1: Yeah, it's quite a spread that we have. We got Weber Grills here. We've got a lot of great food here and a whole bunch of sales going on in the store. And, of course, we're here to do some picking and grinning.
0: I'm going to be dancing in no time. Hey, don't forget, too. Thanks, Tiny. We are giving away over $5,000 in prizes today, and they're giving away these awesome Weber Grills on the hour as well. So you got a shot to win a DeWalt Max Tool Kit, a Milwaukee Blower Kit, and we got your shot to win Milwaukee Brewers tickets, too. We got a kids coloring contest. The petting zoo is here, and we got food. You got to get down here and enjoy it, right? What a great three-day Labor Day weekend as we celebrate Ace Hardware and Weston's big 21st anniversary party here today. It's Bellkey with 95.5. 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
6: It's your 9 storm track forecast on WIFC.
7: Our Sunday will be warm and humid with a high of 80 degrees and chances of showers and storms throughout the day. Tonight will remain mostly cloudy with more chances of scattered showers and storms and a low of 68. And Monday will be much warmer with a high of 88 with decreasing clouds. With your storm track forecast, I'm meteorologist Tanner Blonkey.

Hey, happy three-day Labor Day weekend. It's Felke broadcasting live. My question is, if you're not here, where are you? And why aren't you here yet? We are hanging out here in the parking lot. It is the big 21st anniversary celebration out here at Ace Hardware in Weston. And, of course, my big summer promotion here with them is that Race to Ace, your chance to win that traveling Weber grilling package this summer. 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So lots of stuff going on. They got live music out here by Damn Country. And you know what? We got lunch for you, too. The spread with hot dogs and hamburgers is out here with brats as well. So come by and party with us. And let's celebrate, because I love this place. Nothing better than local, right? 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Stop by and check it out. Here till 2 this afternoon, Belke broadcasting live on WIFC.

WIFC. Okay, so some things that were supposed to be huge, but then fizzled out really, really fast. Do you remember Google Wave? It was an online communication and real-time collaboration tool. So it had real-time editing, and you could put in photos and videos. You could chat with each other. You could really work collaboratively in this online space. It sounds great, right? But it was too complex, and it was trying to, like, replace too many things. It just didn't work. And there really wasn't a clear purpose for the use of it, so it shut down very shortly after it started. WIFC.

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1: WIFC. You can hang out with Belky today until noon at Ace Hardware of Weston. 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
3: Hey, Belky, broadcasting live. Big celebration today. Come out and join us. We are at the 21st anniversary celebration right here at Ace Hardware in Weston. Having a blast. The kids are having a blast. My daughter, Brinley, your friend, Oakley's here. You girls having a good time?
4: Yeah.
3: What's your favorite part?
4: That we can pet the animals.
3: Yeah, there's all kinds of animals. What do you see, Brinley? What's here today?
4: Bunnies and goats.
3: Bunnies, goats, cattle. Come down, check it out. We got a coloring contest. But here's the thing. 21 years, the celebration at Ace Hardware in Weston. We got a spread for you. Free food, free hamburgers, hot dogs, frost today. Damn Country is playing live. We got Crafts, Cuddy Critters, Petting Zoo here. And they're giving away over $5,000 in prizes, plus four Weber Traveler grills will be given away on the hour. We got the Weber rep here. He's grilling out. He's got some Sloppy Joes in the Blackstone. And we are cooking, smoking some chicken wings. And your shot to win, what? Check this out. A Milwaukee blower kit. We're giving away a DeWalt Max tool kit and a aquarium kit as well. And we got your shot to win a four-pack of Brewers tickets here. So come by, see us today. The celebration goes till 2 this afternoon. It's the 21st anniversary celebration right here at Ace Hardware in Weston off Schofield Ave. It's Belky broadcasting live. 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
0: It's your 9 storm track forecast on WIFC.
4: Our Sunday will be warm and humid with a high of 80 degrees and chances of showers and storms throughout the day. Tonight will remain mostly cloudy with more chances of scattered showers and storms and a low of 68. And Monday will be much warmer with a high of 88 with decreasing clouds. With your storm track forecast, I'm meteorologist Tanner Blonkey.

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Alex Warren.

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1: 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The 9 Storm Track Forecast. 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
1: It's your 9-storm track forecast on WIFC.
10: Our Sunday will be warm and humid with a high of 80 degrees and chances of showers and storms throughout the day. Tonight will remain mostly cloudy with more chances of scattered showers and storms and a low of 68. And Monday will be much warmer with a high of 88 with decreasing clouds. With your storm track forecast, I'm meteorologist Tanner Blonke.

WIFC, an annual study for Labor Day, has found the hardest working states in America are both Dakotas and Alaska. And the least hardest working state is Michigan. Wisconsin ranks 20. WIFC. On a

0: It's Labor Day weekend, and there's Dad. He's been drinking Schlitz malt liquor since he woke up, and now he's going to grill burgers once he gets the Kingsford charcoal briquettes lit.
1: Look out!
0: And here's his wife, Nancy. She's been hitting the bottle, too, but nobody knows because she hides her vodka in a coffee cup. There goes Timmy and his friends on Schwinn Stingrays. They're going to light leftover firecrackers from the 4th of July in the parking lot at Bob's Big Boy.
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0: Yes, Labor Day weekend. Because celebrating the American labor movement just means a 3-day weekend.
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Hey, it's Evan Archer checking in. Happy Saturday. Keep it right here. On the way, I've got Olivia Rodrigo, Taylor Swift, Somber, all the weekend hits. Now, One Republic. Here's Need Your Love on WIFC.

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0: It's your 9 storm track forecast on WIFC.
5: Our Sunday will be warm and humid with a high of 80 degrees and chances of showers and storms throughout the day. Tonight will remain mostly cloudy with more chances of scattered showers and storms and a low of 68. And Monday will be much warmer with a high of 88 with decreasing clouds. With your Storm Track forecast, I'm meteorologist Tanner Blonkey.

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I'm Evan Archer. Thanks for hanging out. On the way, I've got The Beaches, Nicki Minaj, Marshmello, and Portugal the Man coming up after Kesha, WYFC.

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0: It's your 9 storm track forecast on WIFC.
8: Our Sunday will be warm and humid with a high of 80 degrees and chances of showers and storms throughout the day. Tonight will remain mostly cloudy with more chances of scattered showers and storms and a low of 68. And Monday will be much warmer with a high of 88 with decreasing clouds. With your storm track forecast, I'm meteorologist Tanner Blonkey.

0: 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More vivid and worse, what I feel I deserve. 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
1: It's your 9 storm track forecast on WIFC.
4: Our Sunday will be warm and humid with a high of 80 degrees and chances of showers and storms throughout the day. Tonight will remain mostly cloudy with more chances of scattered showers and storms and a low of 68. And Monday will be much warmer with a high of 88 with decreasing clouds. With your storm track forecast, I'm meteorologist Tanner Blonkey.

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0: Have a great Labor Day weekend. You know, we're getting excited about getting you involved in the $1,000 Minute next week. And it's so easy to just text in the word minute to 715-842-9432. That way we know you want to play the game. You know, it's 1 minute. I ask 10 trivia questions. You get them right. You win $1,000. Yeah, get signed up. 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Thank you, Ho-Chunk Gaming Nakusa.
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Keep it here for Zara Larson. Somber, Shaboozy on the way. Here's Green Day, WIFC.

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4: Tonight will be mostly clear with a low of 58. Then tomorrow morning for our Sunday, we'll start off with patchy fog, then be partly to mostly sunny and humid with a high of 80. And Monday will again be partly to mostly sunny and humid with a high of 80 degrees, though we will see chances of rain and isolated storms in the evening. With your storm track forecast, I'm meteorologist Tanner Blonkey.

95.5 WIFC and coming out to Maple Fall Fest September 19th and 20th at the Wildwood Park and Zoo in Marshfield. 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

0: 95.5 WIFC, and that's it for me, Evan Archer. Thanks for listening. Stick around and hang out with Mike Mathers. He's got your Saturday Night Party coming up next on WIFC.
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Ball 95.5 WIC. So a man in Houston says a DoorDash driver showed up completely naked while delivering food to his home. That guy's been canned, and I guess just watch out next time you DoorDash. Here's Benson Boone with WIC.

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0: It's your 9 storm track forecast on WIFC.
4: Tonight will be mostly clear with a low of 58. Then tomorrow morning for our Sunday, we'll start off with patchy fog, then be partly to mostly sunny and humid with a high of 80. And Monday will again be partly to mostly sunny and humid with a high of 80 degrees, though we will see chances of rain and isolated storms in the evening. With your storm track forecast, I'm meteorologist Tanner Blonkey.

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0: 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The 9 Storm Track Forecast. 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